0: understand what I'm telling you? Until the Lord raises you to a place, then you begin to understand that sometimes your very marriage that brought blessing to the family is a family member that will be doing things to want to destroy their marriage. Your own family member, I'm telling you, ask any business person, any businessman or woman who lost his or her business, he will point to a close person and wait that caused that thing. There is always any pastor that fell has an association point that all this while I didn't know that this and this and that person was the one causing my issues. Everybody that rose to the top and fell has somebody not far but so close that benefited from the blessing. They will always find somebody to point to that will give a very substantive reason why the person or those people are the reason why a damn flaka. And to celebrate, celebrate, boami se siya. Na malumra, na pointi se kenye wi mwa. Na conscious, kenye wi mwa. Ni pa o future. Now we are not able to see that sometimes the very people we are living for are the employed agents of hell to break you down. That is why you need Revelation 3:8 today.
1: Okay.
0: You need it.
1: Oh, yes.
0: You need it. That he said, I have set an open door before you, and no man
1: shut it.
0: So it is another realm of breakthrough.
1: Oh, yes. No man.
0: Where even your closest enemy can't do anything. Am I hearing somebody?
1: Oh, yeah.
0: There is the no man open door. The no man can shut open door. If you are seeing you sumama and I will say ready won't share, the no man can shut open door. Somebody type no man can shut open door.
1: No man can shut open door.
0: If you are seeing you sum, if you are seeing you sum, and who pumping and say ready and can't say ready, give me an open door. Fatwa to give me the no man can shut. Father, give me the no man can shut. The no man can shut. So, and to call Boa for catcher or Boa for say, any power ya will one win win. The no man can shut breakthrough will cause a person to say, intellect.
1: Ah, that's right.

Yes. Yes. Yes. Yes. Yes. Yes. Yes. Yes. Yes. Yes. Yes. Yes. Yes. Yes. Yes. Yes. Yes. Yes. Yes. Yes. Yes. Yes. Yes. Yes. Yes. Yes. Yes. Yes. Yes. Yes. Yes. Yes. Yes. Yes. Yes. Yes. Yes. Yes. Yes. Yes. Yes. Yes. Yes. Yes. Yes. Yes. Yes. Yes. Yes. Yes. Yes. Yes. Yes. Yes. Yes. Yes. Yes. Yes. Yes. Yes. Yes. Yes. Yes. Yes. Yes. Yes. Yes. Yes. Yes. Yes. Yes. Yes. Yes. Yes. Yes. Yes. Yes. Yes. Yes. Yes. Yes. Yes. Yes. Yes. Yes. Yes. Yes. Yes. Yes. Yes. Yes. Yes. Yes. Yes. Y

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2: Oh,

about who is close and who hit you. In this realm, we don't worry about who is not a vision bearer. In this realm, we don't worry about who is destroying what you are building. All that you need is that it is a no man can shut open doors. And we now team in the comfort now. Yes, we need Judas. Judas is just saying yes, we need. Then we need so much. But that financial dimension of the ministry was a no man can share. And Judas, how much can you steal? Judas, how much can you steal? And the yes, we share. Anybody who hears that, all be we in the ministry, you know, catch us a whole bunch of comfort. Oh, yeah. We are too blessed. We are too blessed. We are too blessed. We are too blessed. We are too blessed. We are too blessed. We are too blessed. We are too blessed. We are too blessed. We are too blessed. We are too blessed. We are too blessed. We are too blessed. We are too blessed. We are too blessed. We are too blessed. We are too blessed. We are too blessed. We are too blessed. We are too blessed. We are too blessed. We are too blessed. We are too blessed. We are too blessed. We are too blessed. We are too blessed. We are too blessed. We are too blessed. We are too blessed. We are too blessed. We are too blessed. We are too blessed. We are too blessed. We are too blessed. We are too blessed. We are too blessed. We are too blessed. We are too blessed. We are too blessed. We are too blessed. We are too blessed. We are too blessed. We are too blessed. We are too blessed. We are too blessed. We are too blessed. We are too blessed. We are too blessed. We are too blessed. We are too blessed. We are too blessed. We are too blessed. We are too blessed. We are too blessed. We are too blessed. We are too blessed

Because there is a seal on that prophet that lets no man. With this seal and what the Lord has joined together, let no man.

was a trap. And everybody will see that on that night, half hour, God opened the door. There are no witchcraft, no demonic altar, no manipulation of men, no scheme of man. Touch it. What I see.

0: sacrifice we know.
1: Jesus.
0: That is set on his open.
1: Amen.

0: is why he sets before you.
1: Amen!
0: Out of this episode, the Lord is opening a door.
1: Come, Lord. Jesus.
0: They will see it.
1: Yes, Lord. Yes.
0: But they can't have it.
1: Amen!
0: They will hear about it.
1: Jesus.
0: But they can't destroy it.5462, or those outside the country, you have other more numbers. Say the Lord, and I do and bless you.
1: Amen.
0: As you give, if you are not born again, you want to say this after me, say, Lord Jesus.
1: Lord Jesus.
0: Thank you that you died and rose up on the third day.
1: Thank you that you died and rose up on the third day.
0: Forgive me all.

0: 26, the way out of all troubles. The communion is the way out. To everyone that takes communion on this table, make sure that you have this book.
1: Yes.
0: And you are reading.
1: Amen.
0: Oh,
1: yes.
0: Your life will never be the same.
1: Amen.
0: The way out of all troubles.
1: Oh, yes.
0: My God, birthday celebrants, I declare you blessed.
1: Amen.
0: Your heavens are open.
1: Amen.
0: Great grace is upon you.
1: Amen.
0: In the name of the Lord Jesus Christ.
1: Amen.
0: My God, I want to specially thank everyone who celebrated Lady Mercy. We can no more play with it.
1: Yes, Lord.
0: Something must be done with our marriage system and our family system. And only the word of God in its seasons can turn things around. And on Friday,
1: my God,
0: we are unveiling this book.

0: married, whether young or old. Get this book. If you are married, to get it, because you may know where something went wrong.
1: Yes, Lord.
0: And it can be corrected.
1: Yes, Lord.
0: Friday, the moment we launch it, get that book.
1: Oh, yes.
0: In any of the regions, our branches, wherever, or call the line, get the book and let us see what God is teaching us in this season.
1: Yes, sir.
0: And you will need it.
1: Oh, yes.
0: You can avoid certain tears.
1: Oh,
0: stop clapping for people's marriage.
1: Hey.
0: Wake up for yours.
1: Hey.
0: Wake up
1: time.
0: For yours. All right.
1: Fine.
0: I will remind you again. Friday, noon tea, Friday miracle encounter. Get your first hand copy and then let's begin to eat the word.
1: Yes,
0: God, richly bless you. This is our

0: every day with God is every day in victory. I thank the Lord so much for what He has done for me through Pastor Elvis and the whole crew. We thank you so much. The Lord bless you for your dedication. I first sent my testimony, but it wasn't played. It was a video testimony, but it wasn't played. But please, play this one for me. I beg you. These are my testimonies since January. I came for the 31st night convocation, and these are my testimonies since then. I remember in January, my menstruation wasn't all that okay. And then I was having abdominal pains. The nurses will come black, but for 2 months now it has come normal and the pain too is gone. I was suspecting PCOS, but the glory of God, I am very fine by now, and I say thank you, Lord. My second this morning is my daughter. When she was very little, like 4 years, someone dipped their hand into her private part, and she has been having problems with it. But for like 3 months now, I've been praying about it, bringing the issue to the altar, and then she's okay now. For 3 months now, she has not complained of the pain over there again. I had infections for so many years, for like 17 years now. But to the glory of God, all this infection is gone, and I say thank you, Lord. I started working as a home care nurse. I developed a scapular pain, and now all the pain is gone after using my point of contact. And then there was a lump in my breast, a lump in my breast for 11 years. So around February, I was lying down trying to check it, and I couldn't find it again. I say thank you, Lord. And then I was working as a home care nurse, my patient passed on, and then the month of April I didn't work for them. But when I went for the patients 1 week, they gave me 3,000 for my work as I have done. And then I know it is not my strength, but the Lord has done it. I have also gotten my miracle money, and I say thank you, Lord. And I can say from December, as I was in the house and I didn't know what to even do, there was a lot of hardships on me. But as I joined this altar, I say to the glory of God that even though I don't have much as much, but there were times I slept with hunger. But I say to the glory of God, the Lord has been so good to me. And that was lastly 17th of July, this month. When I realized Chief of Hearing was saying someone has kept a pain in her for like for 2 years now. And I realized my mom did something back then, and then we sorted it out. Though I sorted it out with my mom, and then she thought I had forgiven her, but in my heart I had the pain inside me. But after Chief of Hearing gave that declaration, I remembered it was my mom I had that pain towards, and then I just let it go. I let it go all of a sudden, and I can say it's like a heavy load has been lifted off my shoulder. And I say thank you, Lord. And I thank the Lord so much for me joining this great altar. And then I've learned how to forgive, and as I say, I have found peace inside me. Every day with God is indeed every day in victory. God bless you all. Amen.
1: Every day with God is every day in victory. Good morning, Pastor Elvis, Lady Mercy, the Ayatim. When we say Monday, no, during testimony time, I already read the Bible and testimony say, and you see the search. And also call it search. And also make me write in a show. If this is so, and I am a share. And I take a car. Me mi shatsi na a pedanai di dingu. Iti ni di emili eka I testimony mu me me kai se eh ni kwa di si na su me share no. 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Isi eh. Na di kwa masu ni ukoishi. Ana di onso. Last two weeks ni wana me right here. Imuye meja. It's a little set me a and ABC, Masuna, Astronomy, Dry, Masonichi, Sulichi, Suya, Mia, see, part of contact oil, and along the day, maybe also, 3 days, and then now, till the harmony day, there is, you know, said the Akibia or Boma, a bomb pie, dear, or bear mommy. I, yeah.

morning, check off family, Messi and the IR boys. Then I hope I see some messages, what do you mean, quite me? Me, I

cause me is coming for phobia in Jokana Mitri. In the Unambia or your station on the tongue, you goes. Someone is your pen, woman, and you put your rally, my shop, and now my demons, you feel that they mean my crop, sorry. I'm always had something in a new man crossing him. Woman is your social fear, and I'm sorry, and I want to be running by, and I want to die.

want to say a very good morning to you, wherever you're listening to us. And to say we thank the Holy, God is good. God is good, I must say. And I love the rendition. I mean, the rest for this morning, from Thanksgiving to appreciating what God has done for us. Whoever, put the rest together, from Stella Seal to Jojo Ahin and Co. We want to say a very well, your offices, from your cars, wherever, we say a very good morning to you. Indeed, a very good morning to you. You may be wondering, what is Doc doing behind the console? And yes, this morning I am sitting in briefly, I must say, for your regular host, Kwame Jumo and Charles Akrofi. Very soon they'll be joining me, so that we get into the newspapers, and so stick and stay, keep your dial right here on 91.3 Class FM. But as usual, I want you to be part of the show, and so you want to send your WhatsApp, your messages through 0500000202. Let me repeat again, 0500000202, I must say.

And so there's a lot happening in Ghana from yesterday up to this morning. There's a lot. The issue about the revered man of God and entrepreneur and an inventor, I must say, the Kantanka issue is really, really, really boiling in our discourse. And so we're going to look at that. I'm sure a lot of the papers have captured these stories on their front pages and inside pages. And so we're going to look at that when the area boys, as Charles calls us, sit and discuss the issues. So right after the newspaper, as usual, your peace of my mind would come. We'll address some pertinent issues affecting the good people of this country. And the main aim is to draw attention of power brokers or power bearers to be able to address some of these things. Again, there will be that letter that will be sent to the president. And so today, Stick and Stay will be bringing you some very important observation has found out and would want to draw Mr. President's mind to it. And so that segment will also come your

And as usual, you know, our guest will be in. We'll have the conversation and all the issues that will be on the table. And, I mean, basically to ensure that we are ahead. And so wherever you are, I would want you to be a part of the show, like I said earlier. 0500-202, you send your WhatsApp or your text messages or so, and then we'll read it for you. Join us on Facebook, Class 91.3 FM this morning. You can as well send your messages there, and we'll read it for you. So Lizzie's here, and Lizzie, I think

0: we can now go into the newspaper at this moment so that hey wash it. Lizzie, good morning.
1: Good morning.
0: Which one is yours?
1: Yeah.
0: Okay. This one.
1: Yeah.
0: Okay. That's fine. All right. So how are you doing?
1: This is the power outage.
0: It's serious,
1: yeah.
0: Because I woke up to no light.
1: You same. So when we're coming, it seems the whole of Accra. I don't know if some people are, but it seems there's no light in Accra. I don't know part of. Let me say part of Accra. Because people are calling in to find out if I had light and
0: It's quite interesting. I mean, in this part of our world, when it begins to rain, light has to automatically go off. I've been wondering. I really do not know why.
1: Because
0: in some jurisdictions you hear, in fact, the power will be on regardless of whatever, thunderstorms, whatever, the power will be on. How is that in our part of the world? When is it even drizzling? That light have to go off. I know you are not an ECG person.
2: No, it's quite even upset. It's quite even upset for me to ask you this question.
1: I think maybe they have their reason, the light off. Maybe it could be a technical problem somewhere since part of Accra or the whole of Accra is experiencing power outages this morning. It's serious. So I think they should, if they're not working on it, they should find a solution to that problem this morning.
0: I see. All right. So let's get. Do you have some of the papers with you? But I have some few with me here. Let's see what we can do. This morning I have before me the Ghanaian Publisher, all set for Apostle Sapho's funeral. Adwoa Sapho urges public to disregard Akofina. That story is on page 3 of the paper. And then also here we have Apostle Kojo Sapho, a life of faith, innovation and vision. The story is on page 4 of the Publisher, the Ghanaian Publisher newspaper. Ochine officially informed of Yana's death, invited to the funeral as well. Again, Patrick Bon blasts finance minister, accuses him of hypocrisy. It's also on the front page of the paper. CPC questions budget credibility. That's on page 2 of the paper. Another prayer champions African traditional medicine. It comes with the picture of the Honorable Member of Parliament for the good people of Nsawum Adwejiri, the Honorable Frank Ano Dompre over there. Alright, so we go on. The Daily Graphic Media, the Gabonese President Nguema on 3-day state visits. It comes with the pictures of President Mahama as well as the head of state of the Republic of Gabon. On the front page of the paper, GCB pushed 1.23 billion Ghana cedis half year profit. That's on page 2. VACO needs strategic investor for to survive. Gaidek is saying so. Don't leave autistic children behind. GT Bank drives social change. Comes with a picture of the MD of GT Bank, Thomas Atta John, over there. Let's go on and on. Daily Graphic this morning is here, and on the front page of the Daily Graphic, media budget review debate. $30 billion Ghana cedis project unexecuted. Minority says so. It comes with a picture of Kojo upon Nkrumah over there. Police fires gun at Echiman Krobo nursing students demo. 4 arrested. This is quite disturbing. This is quite disturbing. Now, if you see the picture, the Daily Guide used, where a policeman is seen to be this is quite disturbing. I don't know what would inform this kind of situation, but I am sure we'll get the details pretty soon when we get into stories properly. Can't talk

0: family split over Kuju Safo's funeral date. It comes with a picture of the Honorable, the former Member of Parliament for Dominique Abinya, Sarah Ajua Safo, and his brother, Kuju Safo Jr., and then the late Dr. Kuju Safo Kantanka. The source is on page 3, so you want to get some a paper of the daily guide and take your time and read it. Cost to be automated nationwide, CJ says so. And then pastor arrested for fraud sharing nudes. Story is on page 6 of the paper. It comes with a picture of the man of God over there. Right, the custodian, fearless, fair, and reliable, is also here. Banks lending not translating into economic gains. CPS says so. The story is on page 2. Another unpaid promotes traditional medicine in Africa. Chiefs invoke deities to fight Galamsey as government fails to act. Goldfields fights to retain Takwa lease. The story is on page 6. Jobless economic growth means nothing to Ghanaian youth. Gideon Boako says so. That says also on page 3 of the paper. The Accra Times is here. CJ welcomes National Integrity Awards Scheme. And then Alban Babin announces voter award to expose conduct that undermines national integrity. That says on page 3. NIB boss targets sustainability. Integrity builds institutions of trust. Justice Atukuba says so. MPs Lord NPA for advancing downstream petroleum sector. Again, on page inside page 2 of the paper, the MPP's intellectual engine, Afoku Tax Tescom. That's also in the paper over there. Is Paul Afoku the rejected stone the MPP now needs? It's a question. That is on page 7 of the paper. Pretty soon, Lizzie will come our way with some online stories, and we'll take it from there as we get ready to get into the papers and what have you. The Metro Lens is also here. Apostle Safo's funeral is on Thursday. Ajua Safo urges the public to ignore Akofina. That story is on page 9. That story is on page 10 of the paper. Another on press, spearheads African traditional medicine protection bill. And the story is on page 5. China malls reckless regard for safety is also here. The Daily Jest filter, Ukraine war. That's serious. Ibrahim Mahama runs from Vaku takeover after workers demo. And the Apostle Kantanka is also here. CPC punches holes in Mahama's 24-hour economy. Atachian launches 20-pronged appeal to over 10 Wuntumi's jail term. And we're looking forward to that. We want to see. It's been filed, right?
1: Yeah.
0: Because I heard you make that pronouncement.
1: So
0: you have a copy of the filed appeal?
1: Yeah, part of it. So the power outage, so RICO, the Ghana Grid Company Limited, has begun restoration efforts after the power system disturbance affected the national interconnected transmission system in the early hours of today. So according to RICO, the incident occurred around about 3:11 a.m. this morning, resulting into the simultaneous stripping of some generating plants across the national power system, leading to the interruptions in electricity supplies. So in a statement, the company says its engineers and system operators have activated and established restoration procedures to return power to affected customers. So I'm quoting what the RICO said. The RICO has activated and established system restoration procedures. Our engineers and system operators are working continuously in close collaboration with power sector stakeholders to restore power within the shortest time possible without compromising safety. At the same time, a comprehensive technical investigation has commenced to determine the precise cause of this system event. So Greek also apologized to the public for the inconvenience caused by the interruptions and assured consumers and customers that efforts were ongoing to restore electricity supply safely and quickly. So that is

0: from GreatCoin. So they also added that it will provide further updates as more information become available on the power outage that has happened in parts of Ghana, precisely in Accra today.
1: Okay.
0: So on the Chimawumtumi's case, so they are asking the Court of Appeal to overturn the High Court's judgments and discharge them on all fronts. On July 28th, challenging the entire judgment delivered by Justice Audrey Kokubite of the High Court Criminal Division 4 on July 20, represented by Samuel Atachia, the appellate argued that their convictions are unreasonable and unsupported by the evidence presented during the trial. They contend that the trial judge misinterpreted key provisions of the Minerals and Mining Act 2006, Act 703, as amended, and failed to consider the combined effect of Section 13, Clause 8 and 46 of the Act, which they say exonerated them. The appellate also argue that the trial judge exceeded her jurisdiction by determining constitutional questions that should have been referred to the Supreme Court. They maintain that the constitutionality of the sections 14 clause 1, 59 and 99 clause 2 subsection B of the Minerals and Mining Act, in light of Article 19 clause 11 of the 1992 Constitution, ought to have been determined by the Supreme Court under Article 130 of the Constitution. According to the appeal, the judge further erred by refusing to stay the delivery of judgment and refer those constitutional questions to the appellate court, the apex court, and another major grounds of appeal challenging the findings that a Quanta Mining's permission for prosecution witness PW2, that is Henry Okum, to undertake reclamation works on the Samurai Boy concession amounted to an assignment or another dealing with its mineral rights requiring ministerial approval. The appellate argue that granting permission to reclaim lands does not amount to a transfer or assignment of minerals rights, and that the trial judge misconstrued Section 14, Clause 1 of the Minerals and Mining Act by the bare license with an assignment or disposition of a minerals right. They further contend that PW2, as a bare licensee, working on behalf of our Quanta Mining, acquired on no mineral rights and therefore could not have been assigned by any mineral right belonging to the company. The appeal also forced the trial judge for relying on uncorroborated testimony of PW2, whom the appellate described as a self-confessed illegal miner and participant in the alleged criminal enterprise. They argue that this evidence, as that of the accomplice, should have been treated with greater caution. The appellate further argued that this circumstantial evidence relied upon by the trial court did not point to their guilt, and that there were reasonable explanations.

0: don't know. I'm not having this in the
1: same bad.
2: No, the examples he used was flawed, was wrong.
3: Why?
2: Yes, because he didn't use the chain of
0: disease. No, if says that bad.
1: Yeah, if you didn't put it to it, you do, I mean, reference points.
0: Exactly.
2: And what about your points? That what she did was the examples you used were just as flawed and wrong. You're not supposed to use.
0: Alright, and so, that's it. I mean, the most important thing is that we've heard from Greco, and I like the fact that this time around, where there's anything, you get the agencies involved or mandated to react, and that is good.
1: Something that we need to also commend ECG for. Mm. I don't know if people are utilizing it, but if they are not, then they should.
0: Mm.
1: Anytime there is a problem, let's say there is an electricity problem, I just go to Facebook, to ECG, and then I message them, I DM them, and that they give me response. Okay, we will fix it at this time, and then they will check again.
0: Yes,
1: and indeed they will fix it too. So I think that when you call them, they will pick their call, they will speak with you and all that. Yes. I think they are doing very well. I mean, when it comes to that, and they will check which area are you staying. They will find people to come and fix the thing for you, and we should commend them for that. It's not always bashing them and all these things.
0: Indeed.
1: Yeah, apart from the fact that they have blown away some 170 million cities.
0: And I was listening to that thing, was it yesterday or some 2 days?
1: Very bad.
0: The public accounts
1: committee. Yeah, very bad.
0: And the MP for KEA was putting some critical questions to the. It's serious.
1: And the answers.
0: So you have all these monies.
1: And the answers that were coming, the answers that. The responses that the CEO was giving to the committee, it was like, the money is nothing, like, let's move on.
0: But he said, I mean, at the point I heard him say that, it's more like to say it is gone.
1: I mean, come on.
0: Wow.
1: You have bloated figures. I think 31 million.
0: Yeah.
1: And then the story concerning ECG. 31 million, and then I think it's for some training or something, and then you overspent 91, and then other figures as well.
0: Yeah.
1: And we ask you, and you say, we will do better.
0: That's quite interesting. And so, we'll still have some papers here we want to quickly
2: look. There could be possible 30% increase in transport fares.
0: Why?
2: Depending on that is starting, that is this August. August 1, this Saturday. So the drivers yesterday, when we engaged them, saying that if the fuel prices goes up on Saturday, by Monday, they would increase transport fares by 30%. So they were thinking of doing that. That was, I think, 2 days. That was yesterday, and they went into a meeting with the Ministry of Transport.
0: Okay.
2: And I think they came to a conclusion, a consensus. And so yesterday, when we engaged Andrew Agbado from the Concerned Driver, who speaks for Concerned Drivers Association, he says if Saturday the fuel prices goes up again, by Monday we should be expecting a 30% increase in transport fares. Yeah.
0: So they could not come to, or that's a decision.
2: That's a decision they have taken.
0: As you know,
2: because they're saying the fuel price, it keeps on increasing, and they also brought in some lubricants and spare parts, and the road also causing them, given their cars problem that they have to be going and fixing every day. So no, those kind of minor stuff, but the problem itself is on the increase in the fuel prices. So they are saying that they're waiting for the next pricing window, which will be on Saturday, August 1. If it comes and the fuel prices goes up again by Monday, they will increase transport fares by 30%.
0: I see.
2: Yeah.
0: And to react to the earlier conversation we were having, good morning, Davi Sena. She sent us a message that her light is back. Her area is Adrigano.
1: We thank God. And we are not saying that the light should not be back.
0: Yes, it has to be back.
1: But we shouldn't experience that. Let's find a solution for it.
0: I don't know what you've done to our people this morning.

0: dog and Mayo is fond of doing politics. Barely everything.
1: Yeah. I mean, how many times do you even listen to me to even think that I'm fond of doing the fact that I mentioned, I gave credit to the previous administration for also fixing something means that I'm doing politics.
2: Fixing what?
1: Come on.
2: Fixing what? What are you going to fix?
1: So, are you, so why is it that they are not saying that he is also doing politics? And I'm here doing politics. I'm interested in finding a permanent solution to this. The fact that, you know, there's lights out for like even a minute or two or maybe a day or something, I'm not saying that as human or we dealing with machines and all these things cannot happen. I'm just saying that why can't we move past it? Why can't we have a backup plan? Like the plush houses, the rich men do, like when there's lights out, then there's a plant. So we have the sun. Why are we not utilizing the sun? Solar panels. Why are we not erecting solar panels all over? So that when Rico has, or let's say the power generators, they have a problem, we just, get to the backup plan, and then we are back on, back. And that's what I'm saying, because even if there's lights out for 3 hours or 5 hours, what about this mom who has, chicken in the coaster and all these things, and it's spoiling, and then they will still sell it to us, and then we will be complaining all over the place.
0: Anyway, but this thing about fuel increment and its effect on transportation and whatever, what are you saying?
1: Well,
2: for me, I feel that you need to find a solution to all this, because anytime there's a crisis,
1: and they don't even bring it down when the fuel also comes down.
2: And they don't bring it down. The price stays, and anytime it happens again, increasing it, not just maybe by 5% or 10%, they are mentioning 20%, 25%, 30%. Now they are putting on the table 30%.
0: But they have to put body and soul together,
2: No.
0: But they complain that the spare parts or roads are not good. And all that.
2: And the roads are being fixed. If I talk right, I mean, I'll say I'm doing.
1: You see, they will not say that Lizzie is doing politics. But if I talk, they say I'm just one of doing politics. Are being fixed. The roads are being fixed. Come to Mukabina. Come and look at our roads.
0: All right, man, let me hear from you.
1: So, the fuel prices. Currently, I think it's at 14.68. And diesel is almost like 18 cedis. And I still think that it's not like overpriced. I don't know. Once again comparing it to the previous administration, let them come and say I'm doing politics. Now that it favors some people, they will not say anything. So I think it's within the moderate zone. Do you understand? These people, the drivers, I don't hold brief for them. Well, they might have their own, points for saying that they want to increase it by 30%. But you see, what they do sometimes, when they are, let's say, when you are staying at Kwabena, because I live at Kwabena, now they will pick you to, let's say, Alaju. Then they will charge you. Pick you to Achimota, they will charge you. Yeah. Pick you to New Plan, they will charge you. Before you get to Domi, and then you get to Kwabena. So by the time you get to Kwabena, you have almost like exhausted, like paid for five destinations instead of one. And look at the money that they are
0: accruing.
1: Yeah. And they will still come and say that they want to increase this by 30%. If we are giving them the 30%, then we should also enforce a law. If you are going to Kwabena, you are going to Kwabena. If you are going to Domi, you are going to Domi.
2: I think when they did it, I think middle of this last month or last 2 months, the unions, their chairman enforced the law, even tax the police to arrest anybody who found
1: I saw they were doing something like that. But you see, Ghana, we do it for a week, we leave it.
0: Exactly.
1: Because they are currently doing it, and it is very, very bad. Extremely bad. And then you are asking for 30%. How are we going to justify 30% for you when you are doing these things? They will not talk about it too. There are people who are doing these things.
2: Experience is experienced one. I think maybe some fuel ministers to

0: lingua necessaria ad essere di voce spinte. So I was a quarter. So if I had, if they had told me from 37 to spinte that they are going to spinte the study, but now they told me they are going to lingua, so I'll have to pay like 8 cities or 7 cities.
1: Yeah, but you've been asked to report such drivers.
0: So what do you do? Since I have to get down and pick up.

0: intend to give us the Ghana we want. Otherwise, we will just be solving problems. But leadership is not about solving problems. But it is about contagious vision
1: that drives the people to a planned destination.
0: We should be able to know where we want to be in 50 years to come.
1: There must be a solid structure or solid structures
0: that will carry this nation.
1: In his widely read book, The Protestant Ethics
0: and the Spirit of Capitalism, Max Weber attributes the development of Central Europe to some values they held onto.
1: One of such values,
0: Max Weber says, was that they chose to live for the long term.
1: Even eternity.
0: He went on to say that this perspective of time motivated

0: Okay, all right.
1: When Zeal is around, she acts like
0: with a little mischief. Yeah.
2: She flirts with them.
3: Okay, all right.
4: No, don't look at it.
0: What do you have for us today?
2: So I found something interesting.
0: Are you okay?
4: You're always telling me that something is always behind your
0: what you know that we don't know.
4: What led to this bikini conversation?
2: So, yeah, I told you that some people were in fairs because of all of that. So I was reading about the world thing, and that inspired my bikini.
0: But the me that you have known all this while, do you think I will ever cross my mind?
2: It was quite surprising. So there was a point where men wore bikini for free. That's why I asked you. Is that something you do? I'm very confident that it's in the United States.
0: Okay, so it's either Thailand or India.
2: No, is it in Asia?
0: Just give me continent.
2: It's Asia.
0: No, it's not something you do for free. There are some things that you do. You get what you want, but they're happy. Well, well, well, well, well, well, well, well, well, well, well, well, well, well, well, well, well, well, well, well, well, well, well, well, well, well, well, well, well, well, well, well, well, well, well, well, well, well, well, well, well, well, well, well, well, well, well, well, well, well, well, well, well, well, well, well, well, well, well, well, well, well, well, well, well, well, well, well, well, well, well, well, well, well, well, well, well, well, well, well, well, well, well, well, well, well, well, well, well, well, well, well, well, well, well, well, well, well, well, well, well, well, well, well, well, well, well, well, well, well, well, well, well, well, well, well, well, well, well, well, well, well, well, well, well, well, well, well, well, well, well, well, well, well, well, well, well, well, well, well, well, well, well, well, well, well, well, well, well, well, well, well, well, well, well, well, well, well, well, well, well, well, well, well, well, well, well, well, well, well, well, well, well, well
2: It was a promotion.
3: Yes.
2: But there was one important detail.
4: The rules never said the offer was fully women.
2: That was the only thing, so as people realized, a lot of them decided to join. And they showed up at a gas station wearing bikini. Some even had high heels.
0: I mean, I can drive you on my friends, but you never see me in a bikini. It will not happen. There's a story I told you about.
2: In my bikini, but then a lot of guys showed up, and since they didn't mention that they had no choice but to give them free, so all the guys basically are free, because they technically met all the requirements.
0: The promotion was supposed to last about three hours. It reminds me of Funny Face. There was a period in Funny Face's life when he signed as a brand ambassador with one of these stations. I think he was using a very decent speaker.

0: So he was supposed to pass there, I think. Every Monday morning, or something like that. Anyway, so that's something you'll do.
1: Never.
0: I'm wearing feminine stuff. It's not meant for me.
2: Even at the time when I used to wear it, I wear the ones that's meant for men.
0: I like that meaning, the one that's colored inside, that's for men, it's nice. This one says, Nana, I'm charming, charming, and see how Renee is confusing you, she almost got me too, I'm sure it's what I'm saying. Imagine Jill's body power with his beard, pink bikini and red heels.
2: I saw someone with Zeal's face. He's capable of doing it. Wear bikini for free. Zeal will do it for the fun of bikini.
0: Anyway, one minute coming up to 4 p.m. and then we'll get to our TikTok for today. What's up on TikTok?
2: Why?
3: Weather, weather, weather, weather, weather, weather, weather, weather, weather, weather, weather, weather, weather, weather, weather, weather, weather, weather, weather, weather, weather, weather, weather, weather, weather, weather, weather, weather, weather, weather, weather, weather, weather, weather, weather, weather, weather, weather, weather, weather, weather, weather, weather, weather, weather, weather, weather, weather, weather, weather, weather, weather, weather, weather, weather, weather, weather, weather, weather, weather, weather, weather, weather, weather, weather, weather, weather, weather, weather, weather, weather, weather, weather, weather, weather, weather, weather, weather, weather, weather, weather, weather, weather, weather, weather, weather, weather, weather, weather, weather, weather, weather, weather, weather, weather, weather, weather, weather, weather, weather, weather, weather, weather, weather, weather, weather, weather, weather, weather, weather, 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
1: So, first things, moving your clothes faster, triggering deep breath, full sleep, even when the feeling is struggling. So if you go on tinting, maybe you can consider that. And also, it lets your skin breathe, so that reduces trapped sweat. Which helps prevent itchy to rashes and skin irritation. Now, for female hygiene, effort keeps the vaginal area dry, drastically lowering the chances of some infection. And for the guys, it helps keep the groin area cool, which helps maintain an optimal temperature for healthier sperm production. Also, if you're married or with your partner, skin-to-skin contact with your partner also releases oxytocin.

0: that's the love hormone.
1: And that goes, and that goes a lot to lower stress
0: and deepen your bond.
1: Although some people do it well, I don't.
0: So I decided to read about it. But you need to wash your sheets more often because body oil, dead skin, go directly into your bed sheets once a week. And also, if you have a mosquito, keep a close neck, or maybe a bathroom, morning coat, or anyone unexpectedly, just in case, fire or anyone unexpectedly, or like a loft in your dorm. And if you live in a compound house or share a room with family, cold nights, heavy down can also cause temperature sharply, so keep a light blanket nearby.
1: Now in Ghana, in many other parts of the world, there's a widespread belief that exposing your chest to cold nights, especially during like seasons, will cause pneumonia. Sleeping naked in a freezing room might cause a sharp drop in your body temperature, and if you live in a compound house or share a room with family, etc., cold nights, especially during like seasons, this will cause to enter your lungs, and can help you generate out of thin air, and breathe, that exposing your chest to cold nights, heavy down, can also cause temperature sharply, so pneumonia is an acute infection, cause extremely bad digestive symptoms, cold nights, especially during like seasons, this will cause to enter your lungs, and can help you generate out of thin air, and breathe, that exposing your chest to cold nights, heavy down, can also cause temperature sharply, so pneumonia is an acute infection, cause extremely bad digestive symptoms, cold nights, especially during like seasons, this will cause to enter your lungs, and can help you generate out of thin air, and breathe, that exposing your chest to cold nights, heavy down, can also cause temperature sharply, so pneumonia is an acute infection, cause extremely bad digestive symptoms, cold nights, especially during like seasons, this will cause to enter your lungs, and can help you generate out of thin air, and bre
2: There's something that some people that sleep naked and they don't lock their doors.
3: Yeah.
2: Who are these people?
1: I forgot.
2: Are you serious?
1: Yeah. Oh, but
2: you sleep like that and don't lock your door.
1: Like bedroom, not the main gate, like bedroom.
2: like your door.
3: Sometimes you get so tired and then you forget to lock it, and then you remember.
1: But then you're feeling lazy to go lock.
2: Wow!
1: And because your family knows who you are, they always knock before they come in.
2: In case there's fire or something, it would be nearby, in case of emergency. He's laughing. Successful. I'm about to play the song.
1: Will you play it or you like to read more?
2: Mr. Lyons, about today.

0: talk. I want to ask Irene if I can sleep on the bed this week. And sleep on the other side next week.
1: I don't get it.
2: So instead of washing the bed weekly, he's going to mark it this week and not wash it. Why are you saying no?
3: He has decided.
1: Like, if a pillow is to left, he'll sleep for one week.
0: And then he'll write this week. I think even this weekend that week is small.
1: Come on, sometimes you have to tell people what they want to hear.
3: Don't mind.
1: I'm the one that is giving you what you want.
3: Don't do it, okay?
0: Anyways.
3: Thank you.
0: Do you understand what you're talking about?
3: What?
0: The guy is talking about bed sheets.
1: Mm-hmm. And you said the guy should change the bed sheets and invite you. We brought a TikTok.
3: She has a uniform for bed. She doesn't sleep naked. She can't.
0: So they should invite you to see if he changed the bed sheets.
3: Ladies and gentlemen,
0: yeah, it's your guest.

0: the candidates will also have to reach a large number of people where the demands will also coming from the electorate to them as well.
1: Yes. Reaching out to a large number of people, the candidate has nothing to lose. If only he has sincere policies, if only he has policies that can transform the lives of those people. You are only scared if you are coming in with money to buy your way up to the parliament or to buy your way up to the throne of the presidency. Other than that, you have nothing to lose. Let's even take this, our churches. All the churches have their members. The pastor doesn't work for anybody. But you have an interest to attend this church, you pay your monthly tithe, you pay your dues, you do one or two. So it comes as a political party. You can decide to join any other political party. But as a member, it comes with responsibilities. So if there's this person coming in, realize that no, going to talk to the masses means that I have to get clear policies in order to convince them to take me there. And I'm answerable to the whole masses that voted for me. He'll be clear. He'll take his time.
0: I see. Well, I'll come back to you shortly to wrap up the conversation with you. But let me go on the phone line and speak with political analyst, Mr. Samuel Sepoku. Mr. Sami, I'm grateful for your time on 505. Good evening to you, sir.
2: Good evening, sir.
0: Good. Let me have your first of all, your reaction to the Supreme Court's decision. So the era of delegate system is over now.
2: All right. Let me take this opportunity to greet your cherished listeners. In fact, I'm very, very happy or highly delighted because I've been one of the advocates against the delegate system in Ghana. So it's a very good and laudable news from the Supreme Court. That's the best, one of the best gifts the Supreme Court can give to Ghana.
0: Some have argued that the party elites benefit from delegate system because it is easier to control a few delegates than millions of numbers. Do you foresee any pushback or attempt to circumvent this ruling? And what form might that take?
2: All right, so my rhetoric question is, does the political party need these so-called ordinary Ghanaian voters vote during the general election? If we are using the delegate system as a way of screening or selective status, that means it's not, to me personally, it's not logical. Because at the end of the day, after the delegate system, you need these so-called ordinary Ghanaians to help you come to power. All right. So I think it's a non-starter on the part of those who are saying that it will draw them back or whatever. Maybe it's based on, their argument is based on peripheral interest.
0: I see. If you look at Ghana's voters register, we have about 17 million people voting. Political party membership could run into millions. Is it logistically and financially feasible for parties to conduct all member primaries, or does this really risk creating new problems for voter verification and electoral violence?
2: Okay, you know, one thing we should note is that democracy is very expensive. Okay, to me, I will always choose it over other means of governance. So if you set up a political party, you should be ready to bear the cost involved. I hope you're getting it.
0: Yeah, sure.
2: So to me, if you're not ready, then there's no need to set up a political party. Because at the end of the day, this is what the Supreme Court is saying, and therefore you should be able to provide logistically and financially. Therefore, to me, it still stands that we should abolish their kind of delegate system in Ghana.
0: Beyond the logistics, what does this really mean for Ghana's democratic trajectory? Is this a genuine deepening our democracy, or could it weaken the party structures by making them more difficult to manage?
2: Oh, I think it will rather strengthen our democracy because we are widening the net so that every well-meaning and any member in good standing, so far as our political parties are concerned, can have access to voting for their preferred candidate. You know, one of the major challenges or weaknesses of this delegate system have been the financial corruption and vote buying, which we've been crying over and over again against it.

0: Okay, because now, if you don't have money in Ghana, you can't be a politician. And if you talk to some of these politicians, mm-hmm. They are bleeding financially to be able to sponsor their... Mm-hmm. Basically, we are excluding the grassroots.
1: Yeah.
0: Basically, we are excluding the grassroots.
1: Yeah.
0: We need during the general elections.
1: Mm-hmm.
0: So, the issue is that we rather weaken the democratic dispensation aspect we are talking about because few people go and choose our leaders and then they will ask us to vote for them during the general election.
1: Yeah.
0: So to me, it's a sign of more or less exclusion. Okay. And then we should also look at that kind of favoritism towards the wealthy ones or aspirants.
1: Mm-hmm.
0: Okay, in Ghana, people think that if you don't have money, you don't have that common sense and then the wisdom to even contest. So if you look at all these reasons, I still stand for this particular decision by Supreme Court.
1: I see. Mr. Boko, I'm grateful for your time this evening, sir.
0: All right, you're welcome. Thank you very much, sir.
1: So that's Samuel Osei-Poku, who's a political analyst, joining the conversation. Let me wrap up with Council here. Council, let me have your final submission on this particular subject, and then I'll take leave of you.
2: Okay. Thank you. Thank you once again. As I said earlier, if you have nothing to hide, then you have nothing to fear.
1: Mm.
2: Yes. You cannot just walk into the system, bribe your way through delegates, then all of a sudden you are in parliament, representing your own selves. And if you look at this, it has led to a lot of this in the country and also in the system. A politician who enters parliament, he knows the budget he came in with, and he knows the ways to get back his things.
1: Mm-hmm.
2: And already he knows the system that, oh, these few delegates, when you are able to buy them, you have already bought their people.
1: Mm-hmm.
2: So they go back to the delegate when the time is due, do as they did before they came in, then they also go back to the masses, and the masses vote based on party political colors.
1: Mm.
2: But this system is going to give away to the masses to select or to elect the person that is due and fit for the purpose, because they are going to now listen to their policies.
1: Mm.
2: They are going to listen to the interest of the masses before casting out their vote.
1: Yeah.
2: So I think it's a good decision from the Supreme Court, and we endorse it.
1: I see. Council, thank you so much for your time this evening. So that's Ibrahim Yusif, who is a member of the NDC Communication Team and also a private legal practitioner. He was with our station with Accra FM and joined us this evening. Thank you so much for coming through. This is 505 here on Class 91.2 FM in Accra, across the country and across the world on classfmonline.com. We're engaging some political parties to also have their perspective on this particular matter. Earlier this afternoon, my colleague Irajua spoke with the MPP. They say they are yet to come out with their particular stance on this particular subject. Of course, we also speak with our correspondents in some parts of the country, especially where electorates are so much interested in party politics, like the Shanti region, the Volta region, the Central region, the Eastern as well. We'll speak with them and also get the mood of the various regions, how the people are reacting to this conversation. This is 505 on Class 91.3 FM in Accra, across the country and across the world on classfmonline.com. But I want to take a quick commercial break. When I come back, we'll continue.
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0: 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Now to some other stories. The Transparency International Ghana has also welcomed the Supreme Court's decision upholding the constitutionality of the Office of the Special Prosecutor Act, saying the ruling provides much needed clarity on the institution's mandates. Its executive director, Mary Awilina Ada, speaking after the court's unanimous judgment, Ms. Ada said the decision removes uncertainty surrounding the powers of the Office of the Special Prosecutor and provides a clear path for it to continue its investigation and prosecutions. According to her, the ruling reinforces the legal foundation of the OSP and strengthens confidence in the institution's role in Ghana's fight against corruption. The Supreme Court unanimously upheld the constitutionality of the Office of the Special Prosecutor Act, but also ruled that the Attorney General retains the constitutional authority to discontinue.
1: I believe we were really impressed with the judgments that they have made. And on the issues of nulli prosequi, these are constitutionally mandated. For the first relief they granted as well, it's constitutionally mandated, and there is no doubt whatsoever that the AG is to initiate. There's also no doubt whatsoever that the AG has powers to institute nulli prosequi. And so the court just validated what it is stated, and we have no problems with that. But then let's wait for the bigger judgment to understand exactly what the reliefs that were granted by them is. But we believe that it's not different. This is not different at all. And going forward, it actually then provides clarity AG to grant perhaps some reasoning why at a certain stage they would be instituting. But for us, the greatest point for us taking away is the fact that the OSP now, without a doubt, has clarity on its mandate and the way to proceed. So they have no whatever hurdle in their way to institute their investigations, prosecutions, and then we the people of Ghana will be the better for it.
0: So that's Mary Ada, who's executive director for Transparency International. Emmanuel Wosing is the chief crusader with the Crusaders Against Corruption, and he joins the conversation. Fortunately, I've lost him on the line. We'll try to get his, also his perspective on that. Two issues with him. One on the Supreme Court's decision, and what's the Supreme Court also talked about the powers of the Office of the Special Prosecutor, give him the mandate to prosecute persons engaged in corruption and corruption-related offenses. But unfortunately, we're unable to get to him. Well, the Institute for Energy Security has attributed the recent power disturbances in part of the country to years of underinvestment in Ghana's electricity transmission infrastructure. The comments come after part of Accra experienced a blackout during light rings this morning, raising fresh concerns about the resilience of the national power grid. According to the energy think tank, the transmission system requires significant upgrades to improve reliability and prevent recurring outages. The IES is therefore calling for increased investment in the national grid, insisting that strengthening transmission infrastructure is essential to ensuring a stable and reliable power supply as electricity demand continues to grow. We try to speak with Prosper Smith, who is a lead researcher for Institute for Energy Security. But the Ghana Water Company Limited has also been apologizing to customers across the country for temporary disruptions in water supply, attributing the situation to the ongoing nationwide power challenges affecting the operations of its treatment plant and pumping machines and pumping stations. In a press release issued today, the company said the electricity supply interruption is caused by challenges on the Ghana grid system. That's what they have been sharing with us. So this is 505 on Class 91.3. To some of the stories, the Ministry of Health says it is implementing a series of measures to tackle the persistent shortage of blood across the country and encourage more voluntary donations. Responding to a question by the Member of Parliament for Atim Oda Alexander Kwesi-Akwa on what steps are being taken to address a blood shortage in Ghana, in Parliament, the Minister for Health, Kwabena Kando, said the National Blood Bank is focusing on expanded blood collection, processing and distribution, while also increasing the number of regular voluntary donors. The minister disclosed that under the One Region, One Blood Center initiative, a new regional blood center has been designated in the central region, bringing the total number of regional blood centers to 5. These centers, he said, are located in Accra, Kumasi, Tamale, Ho, and listening to the Minister for Health, Governor Minta Akando.
2: Mr. Speaker, so with your guidance, so the Minister can indicate to us plans to expand the number of regional blood centers.
3: Yes, please. I think yes, Minister. Thank you, Mr. Speaker. Mr. Speaker, as I indicated in the answer, I am now on board. Given the 16 regions, the target is that we want to at least establish one center in each region. So the concept is being developed to seek sources of funding to do that. Thank you.
4: Any more supplementary?
0: So that's the Minister for Health, Kwabena Minta Akando. Well, sometimes big moments start with small things, a call to a loved one, a mobile transaction to support family, a bundle to grow your business. But what if they could lead to something bigger than you ever imagined? With MTN at 30 promo, every call, every text, every browse, every Momo transaction, every connection to home fiber, and every activity on the My MTN app earns you point towards amazing rewards, including 9 brand new Toyota Land Cruiser Prados, over 10 million Ghana cedis in cash prizes, and unforgettable experiences just for you, because every move counts. Just dial *53#, or use my MTN app to participate now, and let's stay connected everywhere you go. 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Terms and conditions apply. Let me speak with Richmond Roxon Esquire, who is the spokesperson to the Minister for Energy. He joins me on the phone. Roxon, I'm grateful for your time on 505. Good evening to you, sir.
5: Good evening, and we're
0: going to
5: speak up a bit. So, why should I be?
0: Okay. First of all, let me. In the morning, we got the information that Greco is working to get power restored. What is the current state of the power outages? Do we have all parts of Accra power being restored to our cities?
5: Let me say good evening to your cherished listeners. Yes, as announced by Greco this morning, there was a power system disturbance on the grid, and it affected significant parts of this country. And so I'm sure that a lot of people around 3-4 a.m. would have noticed that the power had been off. But since then, the engineers have been working around the clock, tirelessly, to restore power. And a lot of areas have seen their power supply restored. Myself, I've been moving around to be monitoring as well, reading Greater Accra itself. And then I'm sure that some of your listeners will attest to the fact that we've had power. The power restoration is a process, a very technical process. Looking at what happened, and the fact that currently the investigation is ongoing, we are very cautious when it comes to the attempt to restore power. So we wouldn't do that to compromise the safety of your power infrastructure. And so the engineers have been doing that. And so there are people who have power restored in the morning. There are people who have had their power restored maybe about 2-3 hours. And there are people who still have their power off. But I can assure them that all efforts have been made to make sure that we get back to normalcy.
0: Because I've had messages from part of Wager Malam. I'm also seeing Kaswa in the central region. They say they do not have lights at the moment. But of course, I agree with what you're saying. It's a process, I'm sure. But what are the timelines? Are we sure that by the close of business today, it's almost 6, we're going to have all power restored?
5: I don't want to give specific timelines. Like I mentioned, when the incident happened, in about an hour or two, we had some people have lights restored as early as 6 a.m. in the morning. And if also others have their lights restored just a couple of hours back. And so it's been done systematically. You know, the power sector is a very critical infrastructure.
0: Mm.
5: And if you're not careful and you compromise safety with speed, the fact that you want people to have the light on, if you're not careful before you see, you create a bigger problem than what the problem is now. You don't want a complete system collapse. That will be suicidal. That will be a big problem for all of us. And so I'm really just and so we're doing that. For those who are saying they haven't had lights around the Malam areas, it's because what you do is that once you generate power, you transmit it gets to the BSP, so what we call box supply point. Box and then part of this box supply point. That's what cars are being down. And so those areas are affected. But be assured that we'll be with it and to make everybody that's possible.
0: Kazo, let me thank you so much for your time this evening. So that's Roxin, Richmond Roxin, who is the public police officer for the Ministry of Energy, giving that assurance. So I hope that by the time I get to Kaswa Republic, I should have lights because I cannot sleep in dark tonight. So that's Richmond Roxin. Let me take you to Parliament because it's day two of the ongoing discussion on the media budget review. My colleague Zita Okwan joins me on the phone. Zita, give us the latest updates on the floor. What's been happening on the floor of Parliament today?
6: KOJ, currently the House has been suspended for 10 minutes to get members of Parliament who will be in to continue with the commentary for the finance on the Finance Minister's statements on the media budget review for 2026 financial year. But earlier we had the health minister who was answering some questions on the floor. So for the debates on the media budget review, members of parliament are the minority suggested that they wanted a full house to be in the chamber to make their debate. So a 10-minute sitting has been suspended, and then they will resume momentarily to keep the debate ongoing, KOJ.
0: When they resume after 10 minutes, what's going to be the item on the table?
6: Well, we are likely to see some other bills also being introduced and then have the clauses amended and looked at and then finally passed. Just like yesterday, we saw several bills being passed. We are hoping to see same today. And then basically just that after the debate on the media budget season, then the continuation of other businesses, especially the bills to be introduced in Parliament. Here, Jim.
0: I see. Zita, thank you so much for that update in Parliament. So that's my colleague Zita Okwan. I'm sure that in the afternoon, we brought you a story about the late Apostle Kodjo Safo, who is supposed to be buried tomorrow. We understand that the team at Kodjo Safo has defied the court orders, and currently we understand that preparation is underway at Gomwa Importa, where the burial service will be held. We understand that currently the preparation is underway for that final burial service tomorrow. Francis in Accra says the Supreme Court's ruling delegate voting is a good one to Ghanaians, but MPP won't agree to this and planning to go for review. Well, they have not said so. So let's be clear on that. On the Greek Opa tripping issues today to the energy minister and NDC governments, the sabotage is not over. They should watch out for we can't substantiate that matter. Well, on behalf of my team, I'm grateful for your company in the last 60 minutes. Fortunately, we have to end 5:05 this evening. My name is Kwame Ochi Jr. Pleasure coming your way this evening. Good night.
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